0: More than anything.
1: Natalie Grant, More Than Anything. Hey, time's up for me. Today it's Neil signing off, waving from the balcony. Hey, thanks to everyone who's been giving for Visionathon. Visionathon's not technically over at our Action Days last week. Goes till the end of the month. The big need is $2.4 million, and that tally continues to rise. 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Hey, have a fabulous remainder of your Monday. I'll catch you again tomorrow. News is next.

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2: 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Equipping you to

Thank you for joining me tonight. I'm Mandy, and a huge thank you to so many of our family who made donations during Visionathon, and not just those who made donations, but who actually rang in and shared their testimonies, who've been praying for us and encouraging their own friends and family to listen in. So we're very grateful to everybody. But I did want to say a quick thank you to some family in Ocean Shores. Ocean Shores is in New South Wales, like the Brunswick Heads region. And they made a $200 donation. They said something we heard lots and lots and lots of times repeated over the last week, and that they love the praise and worship music on Vision. And you can understand why, because some of those songs, they're just so focused on honouring Jesus that you can just kind of get lost in them, yeah? So a really big thank you for your support, your donation. And we've ticked over the 1.1 mil earlier today. So thank you very much. Now, I wanted to share something with you before we get to today with Jeff Vines about La Perouse in New South Wales. This is a suburb in the southeastern part of Sydney, about 14 k's from the CBD in Randwick. The La Perouse Peninsula is the northern headland of Botany Bay, and you know Botany Bay is famous because of its first landing and the first fleet and all that jazz. But it's the site of an old military outpost at Bear Island, B-A-R-E, not B-E-A-R, and also the Camay Botany Bay National Park. Now, La Perouse was named after a French navigator, you could tell it was French, right, who had far too much name for me to pronounce, okay? I've really shortened it because it was far too long. But La Perouse was the end of his name. He landed on the northern shore of Botany Bay on January 26 in 1788, and Captain Arthur Phillip and the first fleet of convicts had arrived in Botany Bay just a few days earlier.

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1: Welcome. Thanks for joining me. In this episode, Pastor Jeff is warning us, here comes temptation. From James chapter 1, we'll hear about the temptations that are fueled by our own desires, the enemy within. We'll also hear how to respond biblically to those temptations that lead us away from life with God.

Let's kick off this morning with some great Aussie music, shall we? Good idea. Nathan Plumridge and compliments of Gus, Jesus in These Shoes. Steve Mack with you overnight. It's Tackish with the wee small hours of your early Tuesday morning. Great to have your company.

Vision, that's Phil Wickham and Crowder. It really is Amazing Grace. And I've been looking at the names of God, and today a couple of them. Yahweh Shalom, translated the Lord our peace. Shalom, translated, is peace. It's 170 times, means whole, finished, fulfilled, perfected, and related to or well or welfare. Judges 6:24 says, Gideon built an altar for the Lord there and named it, the Lord is on friendly terms with me. To this day, it is still there in Ophrah of the Azebarites. There are many other scriptures as well, talking about Yahweh, Shalom. Yahweh Elohim, translated Lord God, Genesis 2:4. This is the account of the heavens and the earth when they were created, when the Lord God made the earth and the heavens. We'll look more at some of the names of God next week.

Natalie Lane, The Long Way. You're on Overnights on Vision Christian Radio. Steve Mack with you for a Tuesday morning, a little after 1 a.m. Eastern, a bit after 11 p.m. on a Monday evening in WA. Coming up in just a few moments, Leading the Way with Dr. Michael Youssef, the message, God.

0: That's Delirious and the song Deeper. Now, this song is an expression of the believer who desperately wants to grow in their faith but is vividly aware of their personal limitations and is really frustrated by them. They want to go deeper into their relationship with God, but they know they want to be more competent, more sure and steady as they run the race. They know that they can't do this on their own, in their own strength, because they just don't have the capacity. None of us do. But the wonder of it all is that God is the one who draws us deeper, grows us stronger, and as we acknowledge our weaknesses, he helps us run the race effectively. Even when we fall down in the middle of the race, he picks us back up again. The end result, of course, is that we love Jesus more and more and more, which is exactly as it should be. It came out on the album King of Fools way back in 1997. That was Delirious Deeper in the Live Lounge overnights on Vision.
1: 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It's another way Vision is helping you

David Leonard, well done for King and Country with Michael W. Smith, Place in This World on Vision Christian Radio. Well, it's a Tuesday morning. Let's do this. It's Tuesday, the 19th day of May 2026, and a wander down memory lane. James Fox, born in London, England, is 87 today, being born in 1939. English actor and brother of Edward Fox. His movie roles include The Servant, King Rat, Isadora, The Passage to India, The Russia House, and Remains of the Day, and Sherlock Holmes. He also played Mr. Salt in Charlie and the Chocolate Factory, the 2005 remake of the movie. Another birthday today, guitarist-songwriter for the British band The Who is Pete Townsend. He's 81 today. I can't believe he's 81. And another birthday today, speaking of rock bands, Philip Rudd. Oh, Phil Rudd, if you like, born in Melbourne. He's 72. He was a drummer with AC/DC, Akadaka. Remember them. A couple of events on this day. Ringling Brothers Circus performed for the first time, 1884. In 2017, Ringling Brothers and Barnum and Bailey Circuses closed with a final performance to a sold-out crowd in New York. Another event on this day is Mark Taylor was appointed captain of the Australian cricket team. That happened way back in 1994. That was such a long time ago now. And Star Wars Episode 3, Revenge of the Sith, opened in Australian cinemas on this day, 2005. A few events and birthdays on this day, 19th day of May 2026.

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0: That's Forrest Frank. Good day. You're on Rise and Shine with Fel and Andy. I said it before, Fel, when Fro comes to Brisbane, him and I are going to have a skate off together on the streets.
1: I am looking forward to it, can I just say? Oh, dear. Hey, but this is the time of the day we jump into the Bible together. It's just 5 minutes, and we encourage you because reading the Word of God, and it can feel a bit overwhelming by yourself, so we do it as a family because it literally is words of God. They feed your spirit. So if you're getting up and having brekkie this morning, don't forget to also, even if it's just a couple of minutes, put some scripture in there as well.
0: Makes a difference to your day, doesn't it?
1: It actually does.
0: If I get the time in the morning to do it, I love just reading a few verses. Just get your head in the right space, your heart in the right space. Mm-hmm. I don't know about you, Phil. Reading the Bible helps me pray.
1: Definitely.
0: As I read the scriptures often, I just start praying spontaneously.

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1: A couple of acoustic tracks on the Live Lounge today, and both from blokes that love playing the guitar. Also coming up, anxiety and a few ways that you can approach it on Focus on the Family. And I'm highlighting a conversation with another guitar player, Colin Buchanan, that is on the spotlight. Join me after 2020 for that and more.
0: Vision National News. Balance. 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Christian worldview.
2: In this bulletin, outcry over changes to the capital gains tax and a win for Alex de Minaur. With more, I'm Naomi Millen. Defence Minister Richard Marles will deliver a key speech today analysing Australia's military strategy. The address will take place at the Lowy Institute, a prominent think tank focused on international policy. Mr. Marles is expected to discuss the Integrated Investment Program, AUKUS, and the government's broader defence agenda. There's a growing outcry the Albanese government's capital gains tax changes will wipe out start-up businesses. Former Labor adviser Lachlan Harris has told The Age newspaper he supports removing the tax discount on housing, but warns it will discourage people from starting a small business, stifle the economy, and hurt productivity. Daniel Burt at Pitcher Partners says the impact will be devastating.
3: That's where the uproar has been since budget night. The private businesses in particular, who may have found a business, you know, many, many years ago, who have put blood, sweat and tears into their business, and when they do sell, they may be for up to 47%.
2: Shops are increasingly building safe rooms for their workers to flee to due to increasing violence from customers. Theo Ficari is the CEO of the Australian Association of Convenience Stores.
4: Retailers are doing everything that they can to protect their staff through increasing sort of target hardening measures. So everything from CCTV to, in really bad cases, body-worn cameras. They've got panic buttons that go off to emergency.
2: Metallic cake decorating powder that left a Queensland child with potentially lifelong injuries has been urgently recalled. The 14-month-old from the Gold Coast inhaled the metallic dust in his mother's baking studio. The Creative Cake Decorating branded product may contain toxic copper and zinc. US President Donald Trump says he's postponed a planned attack on Iran after the leaders of Qatar, Saudi Arabia and the UAE asked him to hold off. In a social media post, Mr. Trump said the Arab leaders had stressed that negotiations would lead to an acceptable deal. He says he's told his military chiefs to be ready to launch a full-scale assault on Iran if a deal isn't reached. A survey has found that fewer than a third of American parents pray with their children regularly. This finding has raised concerns about spiritual engagement in Christian families. The American Bible Society report found just 16% of parents prayed with their children daily, while 13% did so often. 62% rarely or never prayed together. The society blamed the pressures of work, family, and caregiving. And evangelist Franklin Graham is calling on Americans to join in prayer during the 50 days leading up to the 250th birthday of the US on July 4th. Reverend Graham pointed out that God has blessed America, but America has turned its back on the Lord. He's calling for 50 days of prayer to reset the nation to the principles on which it was founded. That's the latest news. Sport is next.
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2: To tennis, Alex de Minaur has come from a set down to snap a three-game losing streak. The Australian has been fighting for form ahead of next week's French Open, the world number 9 beating Argentine Francisco Cerúndolo in the first round at the Hamburg Open.
5: I miss that feeling, that's for sure, being able to kind of celebrate after a tough win. So, you know, it was a great performance today, mentally staying in the moment.
2: De Minaur winning 3-6, 6-4, 6-3. That's the latest Vision National News. I'm Naomi Millen.
6: Would you agree that the world is changing fast? Phil Edwards here, CEO of Vision. 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They're looking for voices that are calm, credible and grounded. 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That's the role Vision plays across Australia and beyond. We're a catalyst for truth discovery, showing the way to Jesus. 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People like you. 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And I have some great news to share. 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Perth is Australia's fourth largest city and will join four other capitals, Sydney, Melbourne, Brisbane and Hobart, with access to Vision across the entire city in one signal. Vision's 38-year history is full of faith steps like this, and it's happened through partnership, believers stepping out together, knowing God is faithful to provide. Oh!